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I'm Roman, I'm Kendall, I'm Scandal, I'm fashion like Naomi Campbell. It's me. Come sing.

I can still see my old man sitting right there in his chair. A glass of bourbon, piece of paper, and a ballpoint in his hand.

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